0: Yeah.
1: I still think about last summer, the old house by the sea. And now you talked about just moving there. Wish I'd drift so easy. The mind it takes you traveling. Me, I'm stuck with what I see. I need that missing piece to make the sky complete. Hey, yeah. What do you see when you look at me?